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1: Fat Sammy, we're sharing fat stories. And last night, you almost ripped your boyfriend's arm off because you wanted to eat all the mac and cheese.
2: I was making a box of macaroni and cheese, and he said, "Are you going to eat all of that?" And I said, "Yes." "Why, did you want some?" And he said, "Maybe." I said, "Then you should make your own box."
3: Yeah, because
2: this is mine.
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1: Yeah.
4: Always. Always.
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0: I'm glad there's more and more live streams of shows, especially big festivals. Third Eye Blind, last weekend, they were part of the Warped Tour in Long Beach, and that was live streamed. And now, today through Sunday, Lollapalooza is going on in Chicago with the Smashing Pumpkins, with Lord, with Turnstile, and a ton of other big bands, huge performances, and they're having that all weekend, now through Sunday, on Disney Plus and Hulu. 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

Not only is tomorrow Friday, which is awesome in itself, with the weekend ahead, I'm actually going away on a trip this weekend, so I'm very excited for Friday and to get to the weekend. But also tomorrow, how about you go into the weekend with $1,000? Because we'll have 9 more chances tomorrow to win alternative income, all brought to you by Happy Money on Alt 104.5. Just got to listen starting again tomorrow morning, just after 9 o'clock, and every hour 9 to 5 for your chance at a grand in alternative income. That makes the weekend a whole lot better.

0: Dracula, Tame Impala on Hot 104.5. I'm Mike Jones. You know our phones are always listening to us. Well, my phone must hear me say that every time we play it on Hot 104.5, because I get not only suggestions about Dracula movies and games and things, but also now I was told I should join the vampire thread on Reddit. Maybe I need to back off a little bit. No, I still love saying it. I guess I'll just have to deal with the phone suggestions. And who knows, maybe they'll have a nice cape sale going on. Tell me about that soon.
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I know, I should be working, staying busy there, but you know, you get caught up with stuff on Instagram. I'm Mike Jones on 104.5, and for the last couple minutes, I was watching videos from this guy. He's at Joey the Cat Arcade. He's a three-time world skee-ball champion giving his tips on how to get those big scores. That's important stuff. I'm going on vacation this weekend, so I need to know. I want to be a skee-ball master. Again, at Joey the Cat Arcade. I'm giving that a follow. 104.5.

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2: I was making a box of macaroni and cheese, and he said, "Are you going to eat all of that?" 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"Why, did you want some?" 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

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We got to make sure you have the proper Thursday night soundtrack going on Alt-104.5 with the Ataris and Boys of Summer. And let's keep jamming, keep it loud with the new Cage the Elephant, Beaches and Tennessee. 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

That's one room, Yellow Card and Good Charlotte doing bedroom posters on Alt 104.5. I actually want to talk about the kitchen. There's a kitchen mystery here at work. Some nonsense in the refrigerator. I'll tell you about it.

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You got to check this out. Go on YouTube and look up Brandi Carlile, Uninvited. She did Alanis' song at the Newport Folk Festival just a couple days ago, and wow, she killed it on there. I'd like them to do the song together. That'd be a lot of fun.

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0: 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If you keep

Thanks so much for hanging out with Alt 104.5 tonight. And you got to make sure you're with us tomorrow if you want to go into the weekend with $1,000. That'll make weekend plans a whole lot better if you win a grand of alternative income. We'll have 9 more chances tomorrow and all next week too, but I really want you to win tomorrow and make your weekend A++. 9 to 5 tomorrow. Every hour you got a shot at a grand of alternative income, all brought to you by Happy

We have two really good ones now, Sum 41 and Eve 6 and Alt 104.5. I've always wanted to do a number band tournament. Who would win that? There's so many good ones. Also, Blink 182, 21 Pilots, 311. Man, I mean, just a ton of great number bands. We should do the tournament someday. I'm going to talk to people about that. Alt 104.5.

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might be one of the last times we play Burning Out from the Linda Lindas, because it's our Alt 104.5 best music discovery ever this week. It might go away after tomorrow. Maybe, though, it won't. You got to tell us what you think about the song. If you want it to stay around, you want us to keep it on Alt 104.5, or, nope, I'm good. Be done with it. 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

I don't want you to miss out on things. We heard the Smashing Pumpkins right before No Doubt on Alt 104.5. And throughout this weekend, you could see the Smashing Pumpkins and Lord and Beba Doobie and Geese, the Neighborhood, Wet Leg. 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

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Noah Kahan is on Alt 104.5. And soon, Almost Monday will be on with us as well. And Edge Hill and Weezer and Wednesday together. Those are a couple of the songs, a couple of the bands and artists we're going to hear with their songs coming up in Emerging Alt. Our new music show is on the way on Alt 104.5. And every night around 11 o'clock, that's when you get a whole hour.

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2: I genuinely thought it was Friday, ball day today. It's not. It's Thursday. But the good news is this is Emerging Alt. It is a full hour of all new music. So technically, by the time we're done, it is going to be Friday. And look, a lot of cool stuff to get us there. I got Almost Monday on the show. We're going to do Violet Grohl and New Edge Hill. The Neighborhood and Foo Fighters. The Beach is on the show with The Strokes. Joyce Manor. I actually got to interview Joyce Manor this past weekend. We're going to hear a little bit of that coming up. So hang out. Emerging Alt is kicking off right now with Bleachers. This song's called We Should.

Alt 104.5, Philadelphia's alternative. What's going on? It's Alex Mack, your host here on Emerging Alt. Really excited to be playing you some more stuff from Violet Grohl right now. I just think she's so cool. Actually, she had her like TV debut on The Tonight Show with Jimmy Fallon like a month ago with this song. So listen to it now here on Emerging Alt, and then after, watch her perform it. Like, it's up on YouTube. So cool. A new one from Violet Grohl called Bug in the Cake.

Alt-1045, Philadelphia's alternative. Hey, what's going on? It's Alex Mack. I'm your host here with iHeartRadio for this full hour of new stuff on Emerging Alt. I'm really excited for this new Weezer album. I was kind of digging into it. Seems like we're going to get a lot of cool collaborations, maybe some cool features. I know the writing process seems like it was super collaborative, so stoked for the final product, the Gold album coming out next month. That's August 21st. Weezer right now with Wednesday. The song's called We Might As Well Be Strangers.

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1: 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This is Emerging Alt. I played you The Beaches just before this. A new song called Edge of the Earth. We had In Color on the show with Foo Fighters, Buffalo Traffic Jam, The Neighborhood, Weezer, Edge Hill, a ton more. So let me know what your favorite's been so far. 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All you have to do is send me a talk back on the free iHeartRadio app. Or as always, you know, you can DM me too. Just make sure you add me on Instagram so you can hit me up at Alex Mack Live. 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
2: 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So

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This morning, the Woody Show will make your life look a whole lot better with Redneck News. 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I got you.

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0: Italian marble. So funny.
1: Yeah, we love that guy, Sebastian Maniscalco. He's so funny. You know what's great? It's like when you see somebody like that, and you're like, wait, how much? Oh, yeah, we're talking to Kevin Smith. Good Kevin God. Smith had that whole thing. He's like, whoa, hold on. Yeah. He's feeling pretty good in those. Yeah. Welcome back. It is The Woody Show. Woody, Greg, Menace, yep. Gina Grant.
2: Yeah.
1: Phones are open 877-44-WOODY. Text us over to 22987. I saw some Forbes posted something about this, speaking of money and stuff. Now, I did some digging into this, and I asked somebody who I know who may or may not be on this list.
3: Ooh. All right.
1: Tell me, what's the real deal here?
3: How because accurate
1: people,
3: it is?
1: Well, people see this, and they go, whoa, they're making that much. In this case, it was the highest paid podcasters.
2: Okay. Mm.
1: Okay? Now, the number here is not what the podcasters themselves are taking home. Mm. It's all this stuff combined into it. Even the person I was talking to said the number is kind of inflated. All right, but it's all these different things that are factored in. So it's the podcast advertising, licensing or distribution deals that they have, things like that, YouTube ad revenue, sponsorships, any live shows they've done, subscription revenue if they do that whole thing like mm-hmm. Patreon and things, mm-hmm. merchandise if they're selling that, in some cases like, any kind of other podcast related businesses or media ventures they do based on that. And it all gets rolled up into this number. And then even that number, according to the person,

0: favorite preparer of food. Our in-studio chef.
1: What's going on, guys?
0: Chef Swoop is here.
2: Yeah.
3: Happy now.
0: How you living, dog?
1: Man, great. Life is good.
0: Oh, nice. Don't bring that kind of energy.
4: All right.
0: Yeah. I haven't seen you commiserating on social media all that much. So I figured. Yeah.

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1: The Woody Show. Mornings. And Philadelphia's alternative.
0: Damn, that sounds pretty good.
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I am Josh. 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

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It's Self-Aware on Alt 104.5. You know who needs to be self-aware? Our Philadelphia Phillies, because I'm tired of them going 2-8 in their last 10. They're down in Baltimore this weekend, starting tonight. I suggest maybe you take the trip down 95 and cheer them on, and maybe that'll help them. Okay? Go Phils. Toglo and Soundgarden after Atlantis.

And it's Friday, and I love some throwbacks on Fridays. I mean, I like them every day, but today, hanging in here for Jackson, it's Josh on Alt 104.5, and coming up at noon, we're going to do some throwbacks. 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

You know what's funny about the internet is that if you search, like, for example, Sum 41 News, it'll tell you that they're releasing a new Dark album, but then you click and you're like, oh, it's from 2011. It's that old. Yeah, Sum 41, they're not making any more albums. They're done. Now, they might do solo stuff, but they're done as a band. 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

It's on 104.5 Philadelphia's Alternative. I'm Josh in for Jackson on your Friday. Coming up after Everlast, 4 minutes away, we're going to get into our best music discovery of the week from the Linda Lindas called Burning Out. I like the song. I like the band. I hope you do too. We'll do that right after What It's Like. 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

0: 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I love them. I love that band. They are so awesome. It is called Burning Out on 104.5. It's Josh in for Jackson. What do you think of it? You can always let us know. Text me 91045 with like or dislike. That is like or dislike. And let us know if you like the Linda Lindas Burning Out. That is the best music discovery of the week as we wrap up this week on your Friday from Alt 104.5.
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16: 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In the car, at the gym, on the couch, while people are walking their dogs. Who's a good boy? 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

I got to give a shout out to TNA Wrestling. They were here last night at the Leah Corus Center. And when Matt Hardy came out, they put like fun facts on the screen and it says, Matt thoroughly enjoys cheesesteak. So, you know what? That's perfect. That's perfect, Matt Hardy. You're always welcome here in town because you didn't say Philly cheesesteaks. You said cheesesteaks. That's the right way to do it. Shout out to TNA, though, for coming through last night. It's Alt 104.5.

You know, I haven't been down to South Street in a little bit. And I need to get back down there. Tonight, though, coming alive with the popular Night Out on 9th Night Market returning. Local vendors, artists, shopping, entertainment, community activities. It sounds really good. A lot of organizers expect another strong turnout for one of our city's favorite summer traditions. So if you're looking for something to do tonight, head on down to South Street. Some good stuff going on there. At Josh M Radio, I got more there for you. 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

Green Day, it's Postmodern Radio 104.5. I'm Josh in for Jackson. It's Friday. Let me tell you a story about Green Day. They played a show at the Electric Factory back in 97. Fantastic show, by the way. It's back in November of 97. And they recorded it. Well, it turns out that they sat on the recordings of that for 25 years. And people were like, well, I'd love to hear that. Well, they finally released that exact show from the Electric Factory in the 2023 Nimrod 25th Anniversary Edition box set. So if you're looking for that, maybe you're at that show. Maybe we gave each other a high five. I don't know. But if you were there and you want to hear it, get your hands on that Nimrod 25th Anniversary box set from 2023. And you'll, you know, you can feel like you're back at the Electric Factory. It's Alt 104.5.

we're going to probably get rain next week here in town, and all I want to do is recreate the Yellow music video. You know, go down the shore and put on the outfit that Chris Martin was wearing and just walk through, you know, Ocean City or Atlantic City or Ventnor, Margate, any of them, with just a raincoat on and enjoying the gross weather. Well, maybe. Summer's not over yet. It's Postmodern Radio 104.5, Nine Inch Nails on the way after Tonic. If you can.

funny. I'm never like in the right place at the right time where I run into like a celebrity. You know, it's one thing, and we have them here at the radio station. But like in general, I don't run into them. I wish I was at this ice cream shop back in April when Haley Williams stopped by, Sweet 45, after her show, Franklin Music Hall, back in April. Man, God, how do I get into that? Like how do people know that they're going to be there ahead of time? Well, if I knew. Maybe. I mean, Haley Williams has been here, but it's not the same thing to run into people. Paramore with Haley, of course. That's what you get. Post-

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That's one of those songs from the 90s that I always get questioned about. Like, what is that song? Because people actually don't know the actual name of it. It's from 1997. It is called Battle Flag by Low Fidelity All-Stars. It's one of my favorite songs. It was from 97. It wasn't released here until 98, but it's been featured in Sopranos and Queer as Folk and Coyote Ugly has it. Charlie's Angels. I mean, I could go on and on and on and on and on. Even WWE, which kind of makes me happy about that. So if you ever wondered, that's what it is. It's Postmodern Radio 104.5, sponsored by Parks Casino, Pennsylvania's number one casino. As we wrap up the Friday edition, Jackson will be back in here on Monday. We'll have another hour of Postmodern Radio 104.5. Let's shut it down with Weezer, one of our favorite bands. Of course, they're going to be here in town September 29th. 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

Got another chance for you to win $1,000 in alternative income. We'll get you the keyword. 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It could be yours. And I know you need the money. It's $1,000. Let's be honest. It's all thanks to our friends at Happy Money. We'll get you that keyword. Make sure you're listening because we want to get you in with $1,000 of alternative income from Alt 1045 Oasis Skavnak.

glad that the Phillies weren't in town this week. I'm kind of excited about that because, you know, the hype with LeBron James and everything last weekend, and then the Phillies just losing. You know what? It's good. Maybe after they come back from Baltimore this weekend, we'll like them again. Just get some wins down in Charm City. All right. If you want to go to the game though, it's like 90 minutes from here. It's like going to the shore. Plus, ticket.

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It's Josh hanging out with you on a Friday, our iHeart Radio Music Festival. It's back, and coming up next week, we're gonna get you into the show. So make sure you're listening, because not only will you receive a $1,000 gift card, you'll get that trip for two with the round trip airfare, 2-night hotel. You're gonna have a good time with it. Benson Boone is on there, and there's so many other. There's so many artists that I just couldn't go down the whole list right now, but trust me, you're gonna want to be there. 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Tame Impala is on now.

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0: few years ago, down in Atlantic City at the Adjacent Festival, Mike Jones talked to Wheatus, and they were so cool. And he talked to them about Teenage Dirtbag and the resurgence of it on TikTok and all that kind of fun stuff. It's a really good interview. I know it's from a few years ago, but it is archived at all1045philly.com on Mike Jones's page. It's Josh in for Jackson heading out of here. Have a great rest of your Friday. Oh, I'm so glad it's Friday. I'll see you back in here tomorrow night, though, 7 o'clock for a little Saturday night party, shall we? Yeah, why not? Let's do that. Going to leave you with music from Mother. This one is called My Love. It's Alt-1045.
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Great news. Great news. It's Friday. And LeBron James is a Sixer. Just in case you needed a reminder. Holy moly, Philly's on a generational run. Unbelievable summer. Only up from here. All 1045. Jesse, a new song from the Linda Lindas. Best music discovery ever. Coming up after American Woman. Go on, let your hair down, girl.

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Brandi Carlile covered Alanis Morissette's song Uninvited. Yo, she went full grunge, jaw-dropping performance. It was at Newport Folk Fest last weekend. The stars were out. There were so many people there, so many moments. That video is on Brandi Carlile's Instagram. All 104.5 Jazz Seat, perfect Friday. I hope you're feeling good. Sunshine, 86 for the high. No complaints here. Edge Hill, double take.

like a very hot and heavy, almost not safe for work kind of music video back in the day. Crazy Town, Butterfly. Jesse T, minus 2 weeks. Foos, the fabulous Foos doing the link. Super helpful info. AXS tickets are selling parking passes for the Citizens Bank park lots. A lot cheaper than Ticketmaster, so if you're getting parking ahead of time, it's a little tidbit. Just trying to look out for you. It's what we do here at Alt 101.

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Jesse. Wow, what a stunner. 86 for the high Friday. Nice cool breeze on the coast if you're headed down the shore, hon. All what a 45. So LeBron James just broke a record, sold the most jerseys ever for a player joining a new team across all sports. Jerseys are sold out, but there are plenty of bootlegs available on the boardwalk down the shore. $1,000. Let's get you some LeBron swag. Alternative income keyword. Coming up in less than 4 minutes.

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sweetness. They are Jimmy. I am Jessie. Thank God it's Friday. Alt-1045 dude Brad Schultz took quite the spill last weekend. Cage the Elephant opening for the Strokes. Dude straight up torpedoed off the stage. They posted the video on their Instagram. He's okay. He laughed it off. Go watch it. New Cage, beaches in Tennessee.

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You love to see it. You really do. Joe on stage performing with Kevin Parker, Tame Impala. He's opening up for this tour, but three nights ago, TD Garden in Boston got out on stage to perform Tame Impala's new song, Loser, a track for which Joe Geary himself starred in the official music video. 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
1: What a ride they've been on. Linkin Park, they've been on a massive roll since their comeback. Album from zero, massive tour, WWE Royal Rumble, and then last year, UEFA Champions League final in Munich. And they got a new documentary coming out later this year. 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

It's July 31st. And LeBron James is a 76er. Just thought I'd remind you, a daily reminder. What the hell? I still need to say it out loud. Feels like a dream. All 104.5, Jossie. It's not. Philly's on top of the world. We deserve this. Now, if only our baseball team could get it together, shake him a damn head.

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The drummer of that band has a band. And that band is coming to Philly in 2 weeks. Alt 104.5 Jesse, Foo Fighters at the Link, August 13th. And we have one hell of a Thursday ticket takeover next week. We got your tickets to see the Foos every hour from 9 to 5. That'll be this upcoming Thursday. Set a reminder. Put it in the good old Outlook calendar. Do what you got to do. Foo Fighters tickets all day this upcoming Thursday on Alt 104.5. Bike routes, World of Heart.

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Lollapalooza underway in the Chicago heat. Last night, Billy Corgan performed Zombie, joined Youngblood at an after show party, and Pumpkins take the stage tonight. First time playing Lollapalooza since 1994. 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Alt 104.5, Just See Friday, final day of July. It's been such a great month, such a great summer. Who would have thought LeBron James would be repping Philly? Like, I have no problem believing in aliens and time travel, but LeBron and Philly still feels like a fever dream.

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Hot damn. Blues Traveler. Alt-1045 Jesse rolling into this Friday evening. Shout out to whoever crapped themselves at NoahCon Citizens Bank Park show last month, because he turned it into an onstage comedy bit for this tour. He's now asking crowds to please make a pledge to not poop their pants. Alt-1045, The Great Divide.

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Philadelphia's alternative. Alt 104.5. Jesse, you got a new song coming up. It's called Headlights. It's from the band In Color. You might have never heard it before, so I want to know what you think about it. It's on the way in a few.

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104.5. Jesse, okay, new song from you. The band is called In Color. They cite Radiohead, Wilco, and the Smashing Pumpkins as a few of their musical influences with the goal of emulating that 90s, early 2000s alt-rock nostalgic sound. This song, the bass on this song, it pulled me in. And then the vocals made me stick around. Three-piece out of Nashville. Again, they're called In Color. New song, Headlights. Let me know what you think. Text

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had Mark Hoppus was at the Dodgers series. I think it was it last week? Citizens Bank Park, hanging out, shooting the shizzy with some of the players. I swear to God, he must have done some series voodoo on the Phils. They have not been the same since that series. Back at it again tonight. Break our hearts. Phillies and Orioles, 7:05.

Have an outstanding weekend. Just remember, also, it's July 31st, and LeBron James is a Philadelphia 76er. Unreal. Just another reminder. All right, all 104.5, please walk your dog this weekend. Mike Jones on your

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0: clear, warm, and muggy overnight. It could turn a little foggy in spots by the time we get to early Saturday morning. Low temperatures near 70 degrees. And August arrives here on Saturday, 90. So it is a hot start to the new month. A tad humid with a breeze out of the south. Temperatures right at 90. I'm meteorologist Adam Joseph with your 6ABC forecast.
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I'd like to dedicate 3 days grace. I hate everything about you to gas prices, because what the F, man? I'm Mike Jones on 104.5. Are they ever going to go down? Well, at least we can help you with another free gas week. And I'll tell you how you can win gas money in

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1: Pearl Jam is on Alt 104.5. It's Friday. We got the weekend ahead. Thanks for hanging out. I'm Mike Jones. And this weekend, not only will we have the good music going for you, of course, as we always do, but also this weekend, we'll have the gas money coming your way. We have another free gas weekend going on. We're all day Saturday and Sunday. We're going to have a bunch of chances to win $100 in gas money. Dare I say you have that? 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

0: Linkin Park and the Beastie Boys. We're going to continue playing them on Alt 104.5. Maybe, though, maybe tonight's the final night for the Linda Lindas. We'll see. We have their new song coming up in a few. Hang out for our best music discovery ever this week. We want to know what you think about it. Their song, Burning Out.
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0: starting now at the end of July and through August and September. This is my favorite time of the year with baseball because teams are making moves, looking towards the playoffs. The trade deadline is coming up soon. And this should be an interesting series because the Phils, they haven't done so great since the All-Star break. The Orioles are on the outside trying to get a spot in the playoffs in that wild card situation. This is going to be a good one this weekend. 7:05, first pitch coming up with the Phillies and Orioles in Baltimore. 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

for five on Friday night. We're heading into the weekend, and I want you to win some gas money this weekend. We've got another free gas money weekend happening on Alt 104.5 tomorrow and Sunday. Hang out with us. I know you're going to be listening. Well, because you are, you're going to have a bunch of chances each day to win $100 in free gas money.

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1: I think plums and plum trees are trashy.
2: 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He's like, I've never. Gina said something about prunes.
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1: 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Like
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1: 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Like a plum tree popped up in our front yard. Never ate it. 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
3: Like, you had a plum tree in your front yard again? And you've never eaten a plum.
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In 2 weeks from now, Green Day's movie is going to be out. Nimrods, it's coming on August 14th. And, of course, this weekend, it's all about Spider-Man. Brand new day. I'm really excited to see it. Of course, I've been avoiding socials as much as possible today because, good Lord, there are so many spoilers out there. Like, okay, sorry I didn't see the movie the second it came out. I will see it this weekend, but...

happened to their drummer, of course. Mr. Dave Grohl has his band going now, the Foo Fighters. Well, next week, we're going to have a whole bunch of Foo Fighters tickets for you next Thursday on Alt 104.5. We're going to get you into the link for the Foo Fighters and Queens of the Stone Age for Thursday Ticket Takeover, all brought to you by Live Nation. 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

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There's so much to talk about with computers, with tech, with video games. Tonight it's going to be about baseball and wrestling because WWE has SummerSlam this weekend. We're going to preview that. And the Mariners are cashing in on the Jimothy craze. We'll talk about all of it in 7 minutes. You got the Mike Jones Minicon on the way, all brought to you by Lundy Law on Alt 104.5.

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2: Jimothy, the short-spined raccoon in Seattle, has been one of the big stars of 2026, and the Mariners are cashing in on his popularity. They're going to have Jimothy Night coming up on Wednesday, August 5th, at the ballpark, where fans can get a special T-shirt and a baseball card. And of the 20,000 cards that are being given out, one will be a one-of-a-kind gold one. There are 100 silvers and 500 shiny blue editions. Enjoy your 15 minutes of fame, Jimothy. Let's go from the diamond to the squared circle, brother. WWE has SummerSlam this weekend with two nights of action coming from Minneapolis. CM Punk faces Cody Rhodes for the WWE Championship, plus Obafemi and Brock Lesnar will battle it out in Hell in a Cell. Liv Morgan takes on Io Sky for the Women's World Championship, and Roman Reigns will put the World Heavyweight Championship on the line against Seth Rollins. SummerSlam kicks off at 6 p.m. on Saturday and Sunday on the ESPN app. Get your daily pop culture rundown around 7:45 weeknights with the Mike Jones Minicon on Alt 104.5 on the air and the iHeartRadio app. And make sure to subscribe wherever you get your podcasts so you don't miss any episodes.
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